time I bite my lip, you just lose your grip on reality. So you say, but you keep your distance. So you say, but you never lean in. I feel my neck, you break your sweat and

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1: Hello, this is Captain Kim speaking. Welcome aboard Benga Airways. After takeoff, we'll pump up the sound system, because we're going to...

the pain that I've been through. Even this morning, looked outside my door for you laying on the floor.

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2: All right.